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KRYD, Norwood, Montrose, KNOZ, Orchard, Mesa, Grand Junction. Broadcasting live from Butch Cassidy's hideout. This is Jack FM. I got a pocket, full of sunshine. I'm walking on sunshine. Good day, sunshine. Playing what we want.

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2: 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My name is Jay Rickstrew. 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Anger and rage certainly don't lead to happiness. There's a man who Alpine Bank considers one of our greatest poets. His name is Don Henley. You know him from his many years with the Eagles. Don says, forgiveness is the key. Forgive yourself, forgive others. Don realizes that others have hurt you, but the wise man that he is, Don says, put hurt feelings behind you. Anger will eat you up inside. After that, I think Don added the word baby. See, you feel better already. Isn't it interesting that Alpine Bank enjoys spending time with you on this way?
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0: died and you just get up. I died and you watched. 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